0: 确定。
1: 好。
2: I believe that invasive maneuvers is a perfect solution to the concerns raised earlier by that expert.
3: Dr. Chu, we learned that China's Gen 2 5B rocket
4: is expected to re-enter back to Earth, and it is the heaviest one over the past 3 decades.
3: We are very doubtful whether China has developed the capability to handle space debris or not.
2: Our Gen 2 5B carrier rocket adopts the international practice. The final stage has been passivated so that it won't explode in orbit. In the process of entering the atmosphere, the space debris will also be ablated and destroyed. And the probability of harm to aviation activities and the ground is extremely small. While I want to stress that there are clearly double standards on this issue.You may recall that when the rocket of the ADTC rocket fell onto a local farm, some people said that a romantic red ray like shooting stars lighting up the night sky is like a dazzling light show. China is willing to work with other countries to strengthen cooperation of the exploration of outer space.But we are against the double standards on this issue. In fact, since the launch of China's first artificial satellite, in more than 60 years, there has been zero recorded cases of rocket debris hitting anyone. I believe everyone here is professional, and panic shouldn't be overproduced and exaggerated.
5: 你倒是挺闲呀、啊，方案挪了。
1: 怎么这么多？
0: 我重新筛查了所有可能出现问题的地方，这些是基本上可以确定的。
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0: 知道了，我会继续优化排查的。
1: 有话直说。
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1: Sorry, the subscribe you dialed is out of service.